0: This is Antenna 5.
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2: Sheesh. Girl, I'm about to have a panic attack. I did.

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Long as I get my rent paid on Friday. Baby, you better get back in the kitchen. 'Cause I got a sneaking suspicion. 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
0: 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Antenna 5 Radio Network. What?

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1: 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And exotic sports cars.
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1: Broj 8. 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